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fight the current. You were never meant to. The water remembers what you try to forget. Just listen.

There is an echo inside the night, moving slowly through the light. 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Don't escape it. Just begin.